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1: 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I am Rudy Fearless Fernandez, your host. Thank you for letting me hang out with you tonight. And on tonight's show, Curtis Grimes shares his vacation with his family. Later on, Tyce Dell would have been it, goes out and has something done secretly before he goes on stage. Is it creepy? You'll find out later. And Mike Galloway, Billy the Kid, the new single, and him and his wife do some things when nobody's around, and he shares it with us. Last but not least, Addison Malik, Whiskey After Women. You'll find out why. It's all tonight on Radio Texas Live. And kicking things off, one of my faves, it's Cole Wetzel with Hurts Like You, right here on Radio Texas Live. You damn.

Radio Texas Live. That's Hurts Like You, the first single from the album by Coe Wetzel. The Night Champion is the title cut of the album. It's recently been released. I like cut number one. It sounds a little something like this. Sinner.

Wetzel. The new album is called The Night Champion, and you heard it right here on Radio Texas Live. Keeping it going with Kylie Fry. Spur of the moment on Radio Texas Live. We're the night.

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is settled. 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

That's the Randy Rogers Band with you, me, and a bottle. Sounds like fun at Radio Texas Live. This next fella is going for his third number one. He's only 18, and he just graduated from high school 2 weeks ago. It's Tristan Robertson with I Can't Get Over You on Radio Texas Live, number one this week.

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keeping the feel and the vibe of Radio Texas Live going with Texas Red Dirt Music. Hi, I'm Rudy Fearless Fernandez, your host. That was Matt Daniel with Long Way Home. And coming up this hour, we're going to hear from a young lady by the name of Addison Malik, and she'll tutor us on how to say her last name right. Her newest song, Whiskey After Women, has a story behind it. So does she. Stick around. It's coming your way on Radio Texas Live. These are the Turnpike Troubadours and the Winding Stair Mountain Blues on Radio Texas Live.

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If it's Texas and Red Dirt, you'll hear it right here on Radio Texas Live. I'm Rudy Fearless Fernandez, your host. Thank you for letting me hang out with you. That was William Clark Green with Poor. Keep it locked right here because you're going to learn about a young artist who likes to play a really old game. In the meantime, this is the Josh Abbott Band, and someone's playing a little selfish on Radio Texas.

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0: 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All Texas, all red dirt, all the time. Hey, it's Rudy Fearless Fernandez, your host, and oh my goodness, we got her in the studio, in the house, Addison Mollick.
1: You got it.
0: We're going to say it right. So correct us right now. Slap me down, mama. Tell me exactly, how do you say your, I've been saying Mollick.
1: It's Czech, so it's so, Mollick. Mollick.
0: Mollick.
1: Mm-hmm.
0: All right, like Addison, I'm going Mollick to the mall for a good lick, and that's where I get the popsicles. They're pretty good. All right, whiskey after women. Mm-hmm. Where in the Sam Hill did you come up with that idea?
1: Ooh, you know, me and my friends, Cedric Israel, Jessica Nixon, and Michael Seff, Cedric had this idea that if whiskey was named after women, men would go broke. And we kind of thought that was a cool little play on words, but we were writing from more of a female perspective and came up with how there's not many whiskeys named after women.
0: Why isn't there more whiskeys after women?
1: You know, I did learn that back in the day, women weren't actually allowed to be distillers. And so there weren't a lot of like women-owned whiskeys. Now there's a lot more. But yeah, I think it's just more of a manlier drink. But I mean, also it's because if a whiskey was named after women, I think men would go broke. Yeah. Especially if it was their ex's name.
0: So you're touring. You've got sponsors. Why don't you have...

0: have a whiskey or bourbon sponsor that now all of a sudden we have the Moloch Bourbon. Ooh, that sounds good.
1: You know, actually, it's because I'm not 21 yet. It would be illegal, but on the 29th for my 21st birthday, we're going to launch Addison Rye. Nothing burns like that. So that is in the works.
0: I cannot believe she brought a sick bird into this. And illegal. I can't believe that. You're not 21 yet?
1: Nope, 19. About to be 20, June 26th. Got a birthday coming up.
0: All right. I was asked not too long ago on my birthday what I did for my 21st birthday. Does Addison Moloch have any special plans for her 21st? Tell us. Would you share it?
1: I want to play at Taco Bell Cantina in Nashville. I absolutely love Taco Bell. It's my favorite food, but I'm not allowed to play until I'm 21. So on my 21st birthday, I will be playing at Taco Bell Cantina.
0: What is the first drink you're going to have if you're going to have any?
1: Ooh, a margarita.
0: Really?
1: I love margs, but I don't drink them.
0: Before we go, I want you to do me a huge favor.
1: Okay.
0: I'd love for you to introduce your new single. Can you tell everybody about it?
1: This single is called Whiskey After Women. If you ever wondered why there's not many whiskeys after women, this song will tell you why.
0: You're going to go broke. And you heard it right here on Radio Texas Live. If you

0: 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Get.
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Plus, we'll hear from Curtis Grimes as he shares his family vacation with us right here on Radio Texas Live, and so much more. Keeping it going with a song that was released in the fall of 2024, and it's still around today. It's a fan favorite, Beating Around This Bar, Tyler Halverson, and you're hearing it on Radio Texas Live.

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That is Josh Weathers with Life Still Happens on Radio Texas Live. And still to come on tonight's show, we got one artist is going to share with us getting a pedicure.

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Texas Red Dirt, you're going to love Radio Texas Live because we're all Texas, all Red Dirt, all the time. And that is Stoney LaRue with You Oughta Know Me. And you know me, that I'm going to be asking the silly questions, even when somebody is doing some indulging things while they're on the road, but he's willing to share it with us. That's coming up just minutes from now. Right now, it's Cody Jinks, and he's been found on Radio Texas Live.

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1: What's that?
0: Ty's Delp is calling. I've been dying to do that to you, brother.
1: That's awesome. That is awesome.
0: Ty's Delp in the house.

0: on the Radio Texas Live Hotline. Thank you very much for calling the hotline. How is Tice Dell?
1: I am great. We are cutting two new songs, so life could not be any better. But we're coming back to Texas next week. We'll be in Plano and Lubbock.
0: All right, Tice, I have to ask you a very important question. Is there something new?
1: Yeah, I've got an EP coming next week, a full project. Would have been it, and then it'll have two new songs. One is called What Would You Do? And the other one is called Everything But Gone. So super excited for everybody to hear them.
0: You know, next time you're going to release something early, send it to us first and we'll get it on the air. Boy, I'll tell you what, we'll send it all across Radio Texas Live and all the stations that air this awesome program, all right?
1: Let's do it. Yes, sir.
0: Let's talk about this. What is the one thing you don't want your fans to know about you?
1: Something I do. I like to go get a pedicure.
0: What? Tice Delk's pedicures, man. So, do they color
1: it's
0: your toes?
1: Hygiene? Oh, no. I don't get no paint, but it's hygiene and it's a good foot massage. And that's all it is.
0: Do you fall asleep while they're doing it?
1: Oh, no. I can't. It's relaxing, but it tickles every here now and again.
0: Oh, okay. So I can't believe it. I can hardly wait. Next time you're in town, we're going to get pedicures, you and I. We'll get
1: Manny's. Let's do it.
0: Let's do Manny's and Petties. All right, so.
1: Manny's and Petties, baby.
0: I'm telling you, hey, not only the girls can have all the fun, we can have the fun, too.
1: Oh, yeah.
0: Tice Delk, give me your heart and soul, man. What is the one goal in your life that Tice Delk would like to accomplish? What is that?
1: I've been very blessed my entire life, and so my main priority and goal is to give my babies the same life that my parents gave me.
0: That is awesome. Do me a favor. You got a brand new single out. Would you like to introduce it for us?
1: This is Tice Delk, and this song is called Would Have Been It.
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Hi, I'm Rudy Fearless Fernandez. 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

0: We're reaching out to Curtis Grimes on the Radio Texas Hello. Live hotline. Hello, is this Mr. Curtis Grimes?
1: This is. What's Whoa. Going on, man?
0: How are you?
1: I'm doing good. Just got back from family vacation, and things are great.
0: You're out with the family on vacation. Where does a guy like you get peace and quiet on vacation?
1: Well, so it's going to be this evening. We took them to Atlantis in the Bahamas, but here's the catch. I have to get so many hotel rooms. it's a Marriott property, so I just use points. So that's why we were able to go to Atlantis in the Bahamas. But it was a lot of fun. It was good, age appropriate for the kids. They got to do a bunch of stuff and do the slides, and we even brought the little one on the little lazy river rapid thing with us. So it was a good time, man.
0: Your fans are listening right now, Curtis Grimes. You've been on vacation. They're going to want to follow in your footsteps. Was there something delicious you tasted while on the other side of the border?
1: Man, it was all really good food, actually. It's pricey. So we definitely packed a bag that just had snacks. so we didn't have to waste too much money, but no, it was all good stuff.
0: What is your favorite snack?
1: Probably, I try to eat as good as possible, but probably just jerky and some like cashews or something.
0: All right.
1: My go-to, pretty much.
0: That's awesome. You know what? From here on out at concerts, we're going to come up, hold up our beer, and throw little bags of beef jerky at you. How about that?
1: There you go.
0: All right. Let's talk about your music, Curtis Grimes. Tell us about your latest single.
1: So, this song was the first song I ever wrote. The first chance I got to do a co-write with a guy named Trent Willman, who went on to produce several of my records.
0: Curtis, can you introduce your latest single for us?
1: I would be happy to. This is Curtis Grimes, and here's my brand new single, That's What Cowboys Do.
0: Because that's what Curtis Grimes does, right here on Radio Texas Live.
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And coming up this hour, one of our Texas Red Dirt artists shares his brand new song with us, and he also talks about a little card game that only he and his wife play when everybody else is in bed and they've got a weekend to themselves. 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Keeping the vibe alive with Phil Hamilton now. 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

Texas All Red Dirt all the time. That is Drew Fishman and Every Damn Time. Coming up in just a bit, we got a brand new song from Billy the Kid himself. Mike Galloway shares the story of the song and an old card game he and his wife like to play. In the meantime, this is the Honky Tonk Kid, Aaron Watson. I don't want you to go, but I need you to leave. 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

0: Radio Texas Live had a guest show up with his new single, wanted to share it with us, Mike Galloway. And here's what happened. You got 2 weekends, no shows. You're able to stay at home with the fam. You got a wife and 3 kids, right?
1: Right.
0: All right, talk to me about that. What is your favorite thing to do?
1: You're going to laugh at me. With the family, it's just hang out. I enjoy spending time with them. But as far as my wife and I go, and I'm not getting dirty, don't worry about that. We actually love to sit there and play canasta. We like to play canasta. We play cards, and we hardly ever turn the TV on unless it's bedtime. And we go crawl in bed, and one of us always looks over at the other one and says, well, but this is cool. I'm getting to have a slumber party with my best friend again.
0: There you go.
1: So I know that sounds like we are so old. You know, when I'm home and she's home, we just like to hang out on the ranch and really not do a lot of nothing.
0: All right, there you go. We just found out the truth about Mike Galloway. He likes to do a lot of nothing.
1: A lot of nothing.
0: You know, there's the song right there.
1: You know, it might be.
0: All right, check it out. And this one is called
1: Billy the Kid. And let me add one thing. Galloway is spelled funny. Go check me out on my social medias. It's www.mikegallowaymusic.com. But Galloway is spelled funny. It's G-A-L-A-W-A-Y.
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2: In the southern part of Texas, east and west of El Paso, where the mighty Franklin Mountains guard the trail to Mexico. 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

out downtown. 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

0: 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It's Addison. 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We have Jason Aldean, Don't Tell Me, Charles Wesley Godwin, Better That Way with Luke Combs, and then Jelly Roll Liar coming up in just a few minutes.
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Boots, Beers, and New Country. 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

Ah, that song, Miss Elle Langley, Be Her, will never not get out of my head in the best way. Here comes Max McNown now. It's done for.

It's time for more music headed your way. This is from an artist whose love life with his wife truly seems like one of the sweetest things. Everything that they post on social media, for me personally, I'm like,

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It's Addison. Here is a song with such a deep and important meaning. It's Dan and Shay, their newest, Say So.

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Good morning, it's Addison. You are listening to The Weekend Overnights. I'm glad you're here. Let's play some Blake Shelton. It's Let Him In Anyway.

0: Andy Hauser back in the bottle. I'm Addison. You are listening to the Weekend Overnights. And have you ever been just given $20,000? Well, Russell Dickerson sure has during the end of the tour in 2022 with Tim McGraw. Tim McGraw came, sat beside him, and gave him $20,000 right out of his pocket as a end of tour gift. A little thank you. This is very common, not necessarily the $20,000 part, but for a headliner to give their opening acts gifts. I know that Rascal Flatts gave Lauren Elena and Chris Lane on this last tour brand new cars. If I could get on this list somehow, that would be great.
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I have so much music headed your way this hour. Brantley Gilbert up now. It's Bottoms Up. You know this one.

0: That was Caroline Jones, You're It For Me, Honey. Hey, it's Addison. You're listening to The Weeknd Overnights, and here's who I have coming up ready to go in just a few. I have Josh Ross, Hate How You Look, and then we have Trey Pendley with Family Man, and then Cody Johnson. Ooh, the song that just might rip your heart out, but in a great way, it's The Fall.
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cannot believe we are playing this woman again on country radio. I'm so excited. Here comes Taylor Swift. 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

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And here comes Mr. Bailey Zimmerman. It's Chevy Silverado.

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The Cloud 9 tour is off and running, and while I am not a part of the Cloud 9 tour, nor have I gotten to see it yet, which I want to so badly, I thought I would bring the Cloud 9 tour to us this morning. Here's Megan Maroney and one of her songs off that album. It's Beautiful. Thanks.

0: Parmalee, God knew better. It is Addison. You are listening to The Weekend Overnights. And man, I love that song. Coming up in just a few of L. Langley's Be Her, which if you know the dance, I highly encourage you to do it alongside me. Then I have Kevin Powers, Move On with Mr. Shaboozy. That's all coming up in just a few moments. Don't you dare go.
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1: Got a girl.

0: don't we? Speaking of Morgan Wallen, he's in a little bit of controversial water because during one of his shows, one of the security people were taking, they were taking video of the night. Well, he came up, took that lady's phone and chunked it. I don't know what his intentions were there. Look, I understand if you're security, you probably should be keeping eyes on the crowd and not videoing, but I think taking the person's phone and chunking it isn't necessarily needed. If you want to read more up on that, head on over to tasteofcountry.com. You can get the full details there.
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1: Your Ludwig Shop Lane's weather forecast with temperatures this afternoon at 104 degrees on this Sunday. This is one of the hottest days of so far of 2026, as temperatures will drop in the middle 70s, and then Monday's high temperatures upper 90s. On Tuesday in the mid-90s with a chance for a thunderstorm. The weather is brought to you by Sonic and the Sonic Refreshers. From the KMAX Storm Team, I'm meteorologist Ron Roberts.
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I hope you have a great rest of the Sunday. Turn up the volume because Continuous Country is coming for the rest of this hour. Mr. Kenny Chesney up now. It's Get Along.

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4: Your Lubbock South Plains weather forecast with temperatures this afternoon at 104 degrees on this Sunday. This is one of the hottest days of so far of 2026, as temperatures will drop in the middle 70s, and then Monday's high temperatures upper 90s. On Tuesday in the mid-90s with a chance for a thunderstorm. The weather is brought to you by Sonic and the Sonic Refreshers. From the KMAX Storm Team, I'm meteorologist Ron Roberts.

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0: Hey, it's Kurt and Sam here. Happy Father's Day to all the dads out there. Have fun grilling this weekend on Father's Day.
1: And I'll have another burger, please.
0: And coming up Monday, we're talking about what are you so over? Something that you were like once into, but now, I'm over. Maybe it's Father's Day.
1: You can't be over Father's Day.
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0: 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Happy Father's Day to all the dads out there. Have fun grilling this weekend on Father's Day.
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0: 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Something that you were like once into, but now, I'm over. Maybe it's Father's Day.
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0: Hey, it's Kurt and Sam here. Happy Father's Day to all the dads out there. Have fun grilling this weekend on Father's Day.
1: And I'll have another burger, please.
0: And coming up Monday, we're talking about what are you so over? Something that you were like once into, but now, I'm over. Maybe it's Father's Day.
1: You can't be over Father's Day.
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0: Hey, it's Kurt and Sam here. Happy Father's Day to all the dads out there. Have fun grilling this weekend on Father's Day.
1: And I'll have another burger, please.
0: And coming up Monday, we're talking about what are you so over? Something that you were like once into, but now, I'm over. Maybe it's Father's Day.
1: You can't be over Father's Day.
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Tara Holly on Lone Star 99.5. Did you know Riley Green is bringing the Cowboy As It Gets tour right here to Lubbock? Yeah, on September 12th. Pack in the United Supermarkets Arena with Randy Houser and others. And, of course, we have your tickets. We got you. You can get entered right now to win inside the Lone Star app.

0: tell me, what's the best advice your dad ever gave you? Hi, Tara Holly. Just heard from Kane Brown. Gosh, there's so many things for me. My dad, I miss him every day. He passed in 2011, but I feel like he's still here, you know, for so many reasons, so many memories. And certain things will just remind me of him. And then a lot of it is the wise things that he taught me that have really helped me in my life. One of the things that he always wanted to impart was that there's a reason that someone you disagree with thinks they're right. And I love that advice, even though at the time I was just like, what? But if you can stop when you're having a disagreement with someone and realize that usually the reason that y'all are disagreeing is because they think they're right. And if we can just try to stop and put ourselves in someone else's shoes for just a minute, doesn't mean we agree with them, but it does help us understand where they're coming from, which can be helpful. So what about you? What is some of the best advice Dad ever gave to you? Let me know inside the app.
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4: Lubbock Southlake's weather forecast with temperatures this afternoon at 104 degrees on this Sunday. This is one of the hottest days of so far of 2026, as temperatures will drop in the middle 70s, and then Monday's high temperatures upper 90s, on Tuesday in the mid 90s with a chance for a thunderstorm. The weather is brought to you by Sonic and the Sonic Refreshers. From the KMAX Storm Team, I'm meteorologist Ron Roberts.
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0: Kurt and Sam here. Happy Father's Day to all the dads out there. Have fun grilling this weekend on Father's Day.
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0: 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Something that you were like once into, but now, I'm over. Maybe it's Father's Day.
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on Lone Star 99.5. Well, the biggest party in West Texas lands right here, as well as should, at the United Supermarkets Arena coming up on Saturday, September 12th. When Riley Green takes the stage, you don't want to miss it. So don't miss out on these tickets. And you can get entered to win right now inside the Lone Star app. Summer.

0: It's officially summer. I was thinking about some of my favorite kidhood summertime memories, and I'm curious if you could bring back one thing from your childhood summers, what would it be? Hi, Tara Holly. Just heard from Luke Combs. Oh, golly, there's so many. I used to love the fireflies. I loved the sound of the ice cream truck rolling down the street, playing that happy little song that made all of the kids run and beg for a couple of bucks. I don't know if you can even still buy an ice cream for a couple of bucks, but it's a happy memory. Another thing was, God, we'd go out in the morning and we would stay out until dusk, or until my dad yelled my full name across the neighborhood, and somehow I could always hear it. It'd be super distant, but I would hightail it to the house. But anyway, what about you? Man, back then it felt like summer just lasted forever. All right, favorite childhood summertime memory, let me know in the app.
1: Hey, good morning. You're

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0: your Lubbock Champlain's weather forecast with temperatures this afternoon at 104 degrees on this Sunday. This is one of the hottest days so far of 2026, as temperatures will drop in the middle 70s, and then Monday's high temperatures upper 90s. On Tuesday in the mid-90s with a chance for a thunderstorm. The weather is brought to you by Sonic and the Sonic Refreshers. From the KMAX Storm Team, I'm meteorologist Ron Roberts.
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right, how many ice cream cones could we buy for $500? 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

0: Hey, it's Kurt and Sam here. Happy Father's Day to all the dads out there. Have fun grilling this weekend on Father's Day.
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0: And coming up Monday, we're talking about what are you so over? Something that you were like once into, but now, I'm over. Maybe it's Father's Day.
1: You can't be over Father's Day.
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Dads always have superpowers, don't they? Now, they may vary from one dad to the other. My dad had many. But one thing he was always able to do is somehow identify the cheapest gas station within a 30-mile radius. Back before GPS. You know what I'm saying? Don't tell me that's not a superpower. What about your dad? What's one of his? Let us know at

Tara Holly on Lone Star 99.5. All right, let's be honest. Making it through a Lubbock summer deserves some kind of trophy. If you've already hit the it's too hot to function stage, you are not alone. We've got a bit of a funny look at the different phases of surviving a West Texas heat wave waiting for you right now inside the Lone Star app. Don't forget to hydrate.

0: It's National Selfie Day, so it's kind of your duty to take a photo of yourself with your phone, preferably in the car. You know, if you want to purse your lips a little bit. Hi, it's Tara. That was Lainey Wilson. No, seriously, we've all taken selfies. I mean, maybe not everybody, but most of us. It's funny, I was trying to clean out my phone a little bit not that long ago, trying to make space so I don't have to pay for extended cloud storage. You know what I mean? Mm-hmm. And I ran across a couple I'd taken that were like, oh, cringe, delete. But there were a couple I was like, you know what? That's not a bad photo. It's okay. You know, I'm going to keep those. I feel like we have a strange relationship to selfies. Some people are like, no, never. But most of us still have taken a couple. It's just the way the world is now. And personally, I'm at the point now where if somebody takes a photo of themselves and they're like, I think I look good here. I love that. Give yourself some grace. You post that selfie, whatever you want to do. Seriously, life is hard enough. As a matter of fact, in celebration, if you want to send us one of your favorite selfies, feel free to do that inside the app.
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0: Your Lubbock Champlain's weather forecast with temperatures this afternoon at 104 degrees on this Sunday. This is one of the hottest days of so far of 2026. As temperatures will drop in the middle 70s, and then Monday's high temperatures upper 90s. On Tuesday in the mid-90s with a chance for a thunderstorm. The weather is brought to you by Sonic and the Sonic Refreshers. From the KMAX Storm Team, I'm meteorologist Ron Roberts.
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0: Hey, it's Kurt and Sam here. Happy Father's Day to all the dads out there. Have fun grilling this weekend on Father's Day.
1: And I'll have another burger, please.
0: 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Something that you were like once into, but now, I'm over. Maybe it's Father's Day.
1: You can't be over Father's Day.
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Yeah. And I'm curious, if you had to pick some of the best dads, in your opinion, who might they be? I got to tell you, I think this guy right here is one of them. True family man.

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Just curious. I'm Tara Holly. That was Megan Maroney and Beautiful Things. My first job was, I was a Subway sandwich artist, and I took that very seriously. Oh, I love making those sandwiches. I was a little bit slow, so I had to be prodded from time to time because I wanted them to be pretty. They're like, Tara, you're going to put the other part of the bread on top, and they can't see it. But I knew, and they watched me put it together, and they knew. Anywho, but what was yours? Are kids still doing that as much as they used to? I remember I had some friends that didn't have to have summer jobs, and they'd come in, I'd make them a sandwich or whatever. And that's cool that they didn't have to, but I do think that having that responsibility was very important for me. You know, I was very much interested in, you know, earning money and doing the thing. So anyway, what was your first summer job? I'd love to hear from you right now inside the app or when you have a moment. With more.

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10: Your Lubbock Top Lanes weather forecast with temperatures this afternoon at 104 degrees on this Sunday. This is one of the hottest days of so far of 2026, as temperatures will drop in the middle 70s, and then Monday's high temperatures upper 90s. On Tuesday, in the mid-90s, with a chance for a thunderstorm. The weather is brought to you by Sonic and the Sonic Refreshers. From the KMAX Storm Team, I'm meteorologist Ron Roberts.
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How about it? Not only are we celebrating dads today, happy Father's Day, y'all. It's also the first day of summer, so lots to celebrate, that's for sure. George Burge with Luke Bryan.

0: to all the dads out there. Have fun grilling this weekend on Father's Day.
1: And, I'll have another burger, please.
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0: good afternoon, happy Father's Day, happy first day of summer, and all the things. We're finding the soundtrack for your Sunday afternoon with Ella Langley and Riley Green.
1: I was all but 22, I think, at the time. I'd been out on the road, lonely at night, and it'd been a while

beer joint with a few of the guys. But this cute little country girl caught my eye. 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

Yeah, on September 12th. Pack in the United Supermarkets Arena with Randy Houser and others. And of course, we have your tickets. We got you. You can get entered right now to win inside the Lone Star app.

0: What is your favorite memory of your dad? Oh, gosh, I love asking this question because I know there's going to be some beautiful stories. I'm Tara Holly. Just heard from Morgan Wallen. Happy Father's Day. And if you still have the blessing of your dad here on earth, please give him a big old hug. I miss mine so much. He passed away in 2011, but I have so many amazing memories. And I know you do too. Especially during summertime, my dad would make summertime so much fun. He was almost like a kid himself, you know, swimming, going to amusement parks, cookouts, and he was just one of those really big personalities. But what about you? What is your favorite memory? Or share a couple of them if you want inside the app. And if you have a photo of you and your dad, it could be current. It could be something from when you were a kiddo. We'd love to see it inside the app.
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1: You're loving South Plains weather forecast with temperatures this afternoon at 104 degrees on this Sunday. This is one of the hottest days of so far of 2026, as temperatures will drop in the middle of 70s, and then Monday's high temperatures upper 90s. On Tuesday in the mid-90s with a chance for a thunderstorm. The weather is brought to you by Sonic and the Sonic Refreshers. From the KMAX Storm Team, I'm meteorologist Ron Roberts.
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dads in the world of country music. We talked about Luke Combs. Who else do you think is a great dad? Chris Stapleton. And don't you just know Luke Bryan is a fantastic dad? I bet they have a whole lot of fun there in the Bryan household.

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Just after 3 with Clay Moden. Great to be with you this Sunday afternoon. Happy Father's Day to all the dads out there. Hang on for Morgan Wallen and Luke Combs in just a minute. 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
1: 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Hey, it's Clay Moden. It's a massive Independence Day celebration this year. Where's the best place for fireworks? I got to know. Where in Lubbock are you going to go to celebrate this great country? Message me now and let me know inside of the free Lone Star app.

Got some of the highlights from the Morgan Wallen shows in Chicago this weekend. Tasteofcountry.com. You can see those today. Here is Morgan with Justin Case.

0: Combs, Be By You. I'm Clay Moden. So great to be with you this Father's Day weekend. Luke Combs sent a third grade class a record player and a signed vinyl. Did you see this? I'm telling you, I love these types of things that, and I don't know if other stars do it, but country stars are always giving back and they're so generous. Luke Combs sent a third grade class a record player, and they're probably like, what is this thing? But you can see the video. It's on TikTok, and it's also on tasteofcountry.com today. Luke is a dad. He's celebrating Father's Day today. Happy Father's Day to all the dads out there. Dan and Shay coming up, and Ella Langley in just a few minutes.
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Well, we made it. It is officially summer. Does it feel like it? 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
0: Hey, it's Kurt and Sam here. Happy Father's Day to all the dads out there. Have fun grilling this weekend on Father's Day.
1: And I'll have another burger, please.
0: And coming up Monday, we're talking about what are you so over? Something that you were like once into, but now, I'm over. Maybe it's Father's Day.
1: You can't be over Father's Day.
0: Of course not. 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

Potts Farm was a place to go. Load a truck up, hit the dirt road. Jumped the barbed wire, spread the word. Light the bonfire and call the girls. King and the can and the Marlboro man. Jack and Jim were a few good men. Where you learn how to kiss and cuss and fight too. Better watch out for the boys in blue. And all this small town, he said, she said. Ain't it funny how rumors spread? Like I know something y'all don't know. Man, that talk is getting old. You better mind your business, man. Watch your mouth. Before I have to knock that loud mouth out. I'm tired of talking, man. Y'all ain't listening. Them old

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It's Clay Moden. Here comes Dan and Shay's new hit. It's called Say So. 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

Just after 4 o'clock, it's Father's Day. I'm Clay Moden. Shout out to my kids listening at home. I've got four little ones under 10. So it's nice to be here to relax. They asked me what I want. I said, how about just a little quiet time today? Time for Dad to just do his own thing. Like, be here with you today. Here's Zach Brown with Homegrown.

No problem. We have your country. 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

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Hey, it's Clay Moden back this weekend from the Tech Campus to Buddy Holly Hall. We are Lubbock's number one for new country. 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

It is Father's Day. What do you think people remember the most about advice from Dad? What do you remember? We'll tell you what the top thing is that most people remember about advice from Dad. That's coming up in 7 minutes. Here's Thomas Rhett.

Jordan Davis, turn this truck around. I'm Clay Moden. Father's Day is here. It's the first day of summer. What have you learned from your dad? What kind of advice are you giving your kids if you're a father? The number one thing that more than 70% of us say that we remember from dad is financial advice or financial lessons, whether good or bad. Maybe your dad wasn't the best with money. Maybe you learned how to be better than that, or perhaps he taught you some really cool things. If you have any of those tips, send them in. I got four kids at home, and I'd love to make sure that they figure out money the right way. I'm not the best at that. My wife is way better than me, but or other advice. If you got a quick tidbit that your dad told you about or something you want me to share today, you could message me on the app right to the studio. Kenny Chesney's new hit is coming up, and Lainey Wilson with John Mayer.

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5: Good luck with Champlain's weather forecast with temperatures this afternoon at 104 degrees on this Sunday. This is one of the hottest days of so far of 2026, as temperatures will drop in the middle 70s, and then Monday's high temperatures upper 90s. On Tuesday in the mid-90s with a chance for a thunderstorm. The weather is brought to you by Sonic and the Sonic Refreshers. From the KMAX Storm Team, I'm meteorologist Ron Roberts.
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My wife was saying that this new song from Kenny Chesney, it's called Carry On, she thinks it feels like it's an Irish tune. What do you think about it? I guess I can feel a little bit of that in this song. It's got kind of an Irish vibe. Here's Kenny with Carry On.

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1: Hey, it's Kurt and Sam here. Happy Father's Day to all the dads out there. Have fun grilling this weekend on Father's Day.
0: And I'll have another burger, please.
1: And coming up Monday, we're talking about what are you so over? Something that you were like once into, but now, I'm over. Maybe it's Father's Day.
0: You can't be over Father's Day.
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He's on this one with Lainey Wilson. New hit is called Phone Keys Wallet.

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They're racing at a naval base in California this weekend. That's pretty neat to see. You can check out some of the highlights from that one on our website today. I'm Clay Moden, celebrating Father's Day with Blake Shelton. Here's Honeybee.

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Lubbock's number one for new country, Lone Star 99.5.

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1: Jeremy Olsen was the winner. He got to see Morgan Wallen in Chicago this weekend. Thanks for listening throughout your Father's Day afternoon, maybe just getting dinner started. Here is Morgan Wallen and Thoughts You Should Know.

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Hey, it's Clay Moden. Excited for this one. Did you hear? Riley Green, the Cowboy as it gets tour to Lubbock. It's coming up September 12th. United Supermarkets Arena with Randy Houser. What a fun show. And yeah, we've got your tickets. 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

Well, how much do you love your favorite sports team, your favorite pro sport, or maybe your favorite college sport? Wait till you hear what Knicks fans are doing. After the championship, there's a new trend. I'll share that with you coming up in 7 minutes. Here's Tucker Wetmore's Brunette.

0: This is Bailey Zimmerman's Chevy Silverado. I'm Clay Moden. Happy Father's Day weekend. Happy first weekend of summer. The New York Knicks are the NBA champions. What a fun run for them. Unless, of course, you are a San Antonio Spurs fan. But either way, there's a new trend for the New York Knicks fan base. They're naming their kids after some of the players like Jalen, Joshua, Miles, Tyler. Those are all expected to be on the rise this summer and the fall. But how about you? Have you ever named one of your kids after a famous sports player or icon, legend, perhaps? Let me know. You can message me in our app this weekend. When we chose our kids' names, we went with some sort of presidential name. So each one of them has some sort of presidential name. We have a Theodore and a Harrison and that kind of thing. But what about you? Dads, were you involved in naming the kids? Father's Day weekend is here. Happy Father's Day to all the dads out there. Hang on for Josh Ross.
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Did you take Dad to see Toy Story 5 this weekend? Could you even get in? I mean, tickets were tough to come by. This song is in it from Taylor Swift. I knew it. I knew you.

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Megan Maroney is going to be playing a couple of shows in Nashville. We've got a grand prize winner who's headed there for free with the airfare and the hotel in August at Bridgestone Arena. Thanks to everybody who played along. Here's Keith Urban.

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Just after 6 o'clock, it's Clay Moden. It's Father's Day, and after the show, I got a couple cold beers waiting for me. Happy Father's Day to the dads out there. Here's Kane Brown with Lauren Elena. You say-

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First weekend of summer. How you spending it this weekend? You having fun? Maybe just relaxing with dad today? Either way, we've got nothing but the best new country all weekend, including something brand new from Morgan Wallen. That's next after Bailey Zimmerman with Luke Combs.

0: That's Morgan Wallen and Don't We. I'm Clay Moden, celebrating Father's Day together. Have you had a great day, Dad? Did you get what you wanted? Did you get time alone? All throughout this past week, my wife was like, what are we going to do? How do you want to celebrate Father's Day? Well, I knew I had to be here. So this morning, all I wanted to do was clean out the shed. And I know that sounds minimal, but there's a lot of value in that. It's time away from the kids just for a minute. Not that I don't love our babies, but you know what I'm saying. And it's also very rewarding. When you walk into a shed or a barn or a garage after it's been cleaned out and organized, oh, man, that might be a dad thing, but I'll tell you what, it was a great gift. So thanks, Mom, for that this morning. Hang on for Ella Langley and Eric Church. And if you're celebrating with Dad tonight, happy Father's Day.
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Ella Langley was on the show with Morgan Wallen this weekend in Chicago. Did you see some of the photos and videos? They sound great. What a fun weekend there at Soldier Field. Here's Ella. It's Be Her

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0: Hey, it's Kurt and Sam here. Happy Father's Day to all the dads out there. Have fun grilling this weekend on Father's Day.
1: And I'll have another burger, please.
0: And coming up Monday, we're talking about what are you so over? Something that you were like once into, but now, I'm over. Maybe it's Father's Day.
1: You can't be over Father's Day.
0: Of course not. 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

Well, now that summer is officially here, it's also rodeo season. And I can't think of a better song to go along with rodeo and summertime than one like this. It's Zach Top, here's South of Sanity.

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